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an EMS ambulance. You're responding 31 Griswold Street, Walton. Sick person, unknown further. Walton ambulance. 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
0: need you to respond. 60 Insurance Road. 911 open line. 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We can hear voices. Unable to make out what they're saying.
1: 3 2 18.
0: That was 5 2 3. It sounds like people yelling at this time.

0: 23.
1: 523,
0: we got somebody to respond to us. It was going to be a child. He stated he was near the roadway and was going to go back to his parents, but if you could still respond, there was a lot of yelling in the background.
1: 3C, that'll be coming from Horton, so be about 10.
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Walton EMS, County 3262.

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3262. Who's responding? You're responding 2025. We made contact with the caller. It was originally a 911 open line. They pressed a button signaling they wanted an ambulance. The caller will meet you outside. We believe the caller to be an Arthur Badham. Unknown further.

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0: 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Medic 51, you're responding 31 Griswold Street, Walton.
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1: Medic 51. Advising for law on scene is going to be difficulty breathing. We're toning the medic. 2031.
0: Medic 51, you're responding 31 Griswold Street, Walton. 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

Rapid Fire. Roxbury Fire, you're responding 48 County Highway 41, the Roxbury Motel at Stratton Falls for a fire alarm, zone 45. Roxbury Fire. Roxbury Fire, you're responding 48 County Highway 41, the Roxbury Motel at Stratton Falls, fire alarm, zone 45. Bell, we're standing by at 23-4.

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0: 911, do they have a room number, zone number?
1: It's going to be zone 45. 6 it over. 2362. Scene 2039.
0: Can you attempt to see if there's a key over here so we can not figure out what zone this is? There's nobody in the office.
1: The alarm company was contacting the key holder. They're supposed to be calling back with an ETA.
0: Hey, Steve, so far I'm not showing that to you.
1: Area 2040.

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0: 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That's the patient.
1: Sydney Fire, Sydney EMS, Sierra Sonic 10 Avery Street, Sydney. 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

0: 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Callers reporting seeing black smoke and a bad smell. 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
2: 551.
0: Both Sydney units are going to be out on a transfer. Do you want us to start toning unit in Peter's Corner?
1: Right. You could retract my unit at this time. 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
1: Motor vehicle accident, 263 Beaver Spring Road, South Davenport, Crazy Acres Campground. 421 car versus deer, Delhi, 410-413, one in custody. 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
2: Handle that.
0: So we're 3263. Davenport EMS. East Meredith EMS. Medic 51. You're responding 263 Beaver Spring Road, Davenport, for a motor vehicle accident. 40-year-old female hit her head.
3: That was a
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0: 3263
3: UNO, 4 EMS, 52, 40 EMS, after a golf cart accident, and out of consciousness with snoring respiration.

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1: County 3263, Medic 51, Davenport EMS, East Meredith First Responders. 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
2: 4-year-old female hit her head after a golf car accident, in and out of consciousness with snoring respirations, was thrown approximately 3 feet from the golf cart. We'll contact Lysnap.
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0: 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Your RO, Charles, is going to be valid. D-David expiring

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0: Your pleasure would like that.
1: I believe they're going to utilize them. Well, I've just left the scene to go find the second patient. I think they're going to the Downport School for LZ.
0: Received. Do you have an approximate patient weight?
1: I do not.
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Stanford First Responders, Headwaters EMS. You're responding to 8652 State Highway 23, the Robinson Terrace Nursing Home, room 19, Bathgate. 80-year-old male, falls, calls. Headwaters EMS, Stanford First Responders.

0: Stanford First Responders Headwaters EMS, you're responding to 8652 State Highway 23, the Robinson Terrace Nursing Home, room 19, Bathgate, 80-year-old male falls calls, dollar standby 2118.
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0: 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Somewhere 23.

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0: 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LifeNet 78 is about 30 seconds altitude overhead. We're looking for LZ report any threats, hazards in the area.
3: I have a visual of you right now. There is a chain link fence to the south. There is a hedgerow to your east, and this pretty open for quite a ways to your west and north.
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0: Port 1261, I'm clear of the campground, two refusals. It was reported that there was a fourth patient that went to the LZ without the ambulance calling. I'm going to go and check on them, too.
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Clearwater's EMS. Louisville EMS. County 3262, you're responding 914 Stonehouse Road, Courtright. 82-year-old male falls, calls. Headwaters EMS, second call. Louisville EMS. County 3262.

Headwaters EMS, second call. Bloomville EMS, County 3262. You're responding 914 Stonehouse Road, Courtright. 82-year-old female, falls, calls. Injury to the left leg. Delaware, standing by, 2144. 262 Delaware. 3262. 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

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Please repeat that address. 914 Stonehouse Road, Courtright. Thank you. 2146.

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1: Your time is going to be 2049. Again, 2049, your CAD. It is going to be 2808. Again, 2808. 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
0: That's a negative.
1: 2208. Colchester PD.
0: 523.
1: 523. Took a call from 3700 County Highway 26. The caller there stating a cat bit his wife last night and tried to attack him again tonight. He'd like to speak to an officer about that.
0: Receive.

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I'd accept you on. 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
1: 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We're extricating the patient out of the house. 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
1: 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You're clear on emergency bookie, over.
2: 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We're going to be transporting ALS to Bassett. I'll advise when we're en route.
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0: me pides.
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0: 550, we're currently taking complaint, Grand Street, Division Street, of three subjects wearing masks, spray painting walls and benches. What will you be able to handle, or do you want us to pull it?
1: I'll be in route. 5-1 will be at the station.
0: 550, you're in route. 550 to stay at the station. Callers reporting that we're running down Avery Street at this time.

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1: That's affirmative. 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

0: Kaiser, though, or can you contact the station and get Terry out of the station? We're going to need him out here.
1: Zero, your location.
0: Main Street, got one of them. There's another one. I'm going to need extra units. There's three total.
1: Right, say 00
2: Village, we'll be in route. Correction, 2-2.
1: Right, say 00

0: Sierra 1322, is a two-man heading to you. Do you still want 551?
1: Thinking it's it's gonna be all black. I have one that's in I'm in the funeral parking lot now, but if they can bolo for the other two, black female all wearing all black, another black person wearing a black sweatshirt.
0: That's received 1322. You copy that?

0: just have 550 Del, or you can have Terry break. Just contact the station, please.
1: That's affirmative. We're contacting now.
2: 22 Delaware, 550. Was one of them in the white male, black hoodie, jean shorts?
1: What's the 22550 advised? It was going to be two black individuals, black hoodie.

0: 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Yes.
1: Starting mileage 17978, be bowling for these other subjects.
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0: Received Delta 1322, set of station. Callers reporting that her sister and her ex live next door. They're currently screaming at each other, possibly physical, with a domestic history. She is now advising that her sister had sent her a picture with a handgun threatening the dog. We still got them on the

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1: Call is advising that firearm is possibly an airsoft gun or a BB gun. 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
0: That's permanent.
1: Caller Nate reporting the area of 13946 State Highway 30. Jessica Gifford in a silver Hyundai SUV was texting and driving, almost hit him head on. State she was traveling in towards town. This was approximately 9:15. Okay. 9:29.

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1: 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I'll look her up later. I know where she lives. And, well, there, I'll be in Richland County Highway 7. Took a complaint through DEP for a gentleman walking or lying on the side of the road. 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They're en route up there to check it as well.

0: 9, go ahead. 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I'll take a ride over the hill to Roscoe and just be sure and swing through that way. 911, you can go ahead and close that Cat. 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
1: Where is he?
0: 22525. Also looking, that area is going to be right in the, hopefully it's going to be that trailhead area there, just before you get to the top of the hill. Spend a hike here with his dog.
2: Okay, receive. 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

0: 525 Dollar.
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0: I just came by that subject. It's a known party who the two-part response. 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I'm going to turn around and go talk to them.

0: back to the police.
1: 2W22 Delaware. What was 525's transmission?
0: Male, he's going to be out with a known two-car response looking for another unit in the area.
1: Receive. I'll be en route. I'll be a little bit extended. I am my
0: Receive, 525, did you copy?
2: That's copy. We're going to be out near Little Springbrook. I'm just getting turned around. It's going to be 305 Corbett Road, 305 Corbett Road in the address of this individual.
1: Receive, I'm familiar. I'll be a little bit extended. I still got the boat.
0: Dollar copy.

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I have an EID burglary alarm if you're available to respond. Address is going to be 52856 State Highway 30. It's going to be the Motif residence.

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0: 3 Timberly, out of service. I'll be on a member relay. 4 Twitches.
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0: location, full local information, State Highway 30 and Cemetery Road, heading into Margaretville. Be on the lookout for a yellow pickup truck. Erratic operations, swerving all over the road, inconsistent speed. Again, be on the lookout, State Highway 30 and Cemetery Road, coming into Margaretville, for a yellow pickup truck. Erratic operations, swerving all over the road, inconsistent speed. Delaware's clear, 955.
1: My guess is that subject took off running in the woods when he saw me with his two dogs. I'm just going to be out in the area, see if I can locate him, but he doesn't appear to be in any distress.
0: That's received. Do you want 2W22 to continue?
1: Yeah, if he can. I'm just going to check the side roads and a few driveways up here to make sure he didn't go to any of the houses or anything.
0: Northeast 956.
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2: 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It's Gold Chest Rep. Going up.
1: He was on the left side of the road coming from your direction, two dogs, just your side of Little Springbrook. I'm going to check up Little Springbrook and those couple of driveways there if I'm not on County 7.
3: 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What's his first name?
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0: 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He obviously has a ride home.
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0: for?
1: Auburn Russell, mile marker 268, 17 eastbound, first plane from Broome, 7-1-0-9.

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0: 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We'll advise if anything changes.
1: Received, I have the same. 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
1: Good.
0: You can respond. Area of 207 Delaware Street, Village of Walton, for check the welfare. Followers reported. Arthur Badham appears to be intoxicated, was laying on the sidewalk in front of his house. He's now currently sitting near the McDonald's entrance.
1: Sure.
0: Oh,

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0: I think he's wearing gray shorts and a red t-shirt.
1: Where is it?
0: Let's do it.
2: 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Status by 1152.

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1: 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Negative chest pain, however, she has had a heart monitor on for 3 days.
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911. 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This is your noon announcements for Sunday, June 14th. 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There will be a stroke CME held at the Catskill Water Center in Arkville on June 29th from 1730 to 2000 hours. 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At this time, EMS units out of service, Sydney 2462 and Sydney 2465. Fire units out of service, Stamford 2711, Fleshman 1311, Roxbury 2371, Hancock 1781, Cooks Falls 671, Treadwell 2871, and Hancock 1714. Mutual aid agreements, Hancock and East Branch, you're still AMA for all fire calls along Eddy's Fire District. Deposit and Calicoon AMA to Hancock with a ladder for all reported structure fires. Delhi AMA with a ladder to all reported structure fires in Stamford District. East Branch AMA, Hancock, all reported brush fires. This concludes your new announcements. The door is clear. 12-12.

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Hornet 3 to Davenport Command. 2291, do you want us to do a water source or anything?

0: 下车是从南京。再平常一点。
1: Minute score is one, Davenport Command, deck two.
2: Stand up.
1: Do you need a fill site set up someplace? 2212, 2291 are coming up the Mill Road right now to start going up your way. I can relay, he said at the fire dam.
3: At the fire dam on Mill Road. Does he want 12 up to the scene, or does he want to use that?
2: We're probably good with 12, same down there.
1: All right, so you want 91 to help them, or come up to the scene as well?
2: Yeah, manpower should be fine.
1: All right, Dave.
2: Davenport Command to Delaware.
0: Delaware's on.
2: At this time the fire's out, we're going to intercept the hot spot.
0: All right, Dave, 1323.
1: Delaware, East Smith, units arriving.
0: He fires the units on scene at 1323.

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City Center Fire, I need you to respond 10202 County Highway 23 for wires down causing a brush fire. City Center Fire. City Center Fire, need you to respond 10202 County Highway 23 for wires down causing a brush fire, tree on fire, live wire still on the ground. Dollar 75 at 1428.

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fire second activation. You did a respond 10202 County Highway 23 for wires down causing a brush fire. Tree is also on fire. City Center Fire second activation. Second activation needed to respond 10202 County Highway 23 for wires down, still live, causing a brush fire and a tree on fire. That was anybody at 1433.

0: be out. You're on hold, Lincoln Robert Union, 8697. 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

0: 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Caller states wires are going to be in the back of the house. The lawn is on fire about 30 feet from a garage, and there's also a tree on fire. We contacted NYSEG, no ETA at this time.
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0: 3038 Arkville. Mary George Nora 7392. Mary George Nora 7392.
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0: 4 to Delaware traffic.
1: 542.
0: Traffic stopped, stay with 17 eastbound near exit 87A. Connecticut registration, Boy John 74028. 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
0: I have a separate by Connecticut, client ID 086-758-870, repeating Connecticut, 086-758-870. Can you run that in New York as well, please?
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1: 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I'm over for 364.
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0: 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Coming back, not on file, New York.

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0: King Sam Boy, 4142. King Sam Boy, 4142. 30 and 38.
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1: 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We can attempt to contact and see if they'll give us one.
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1: 542.
0: Traffic stop, State Route 17, eastbound, exit 87, New Jersey, King 38, William Young Robert. King 38, William Young Robert. We have Black Jeep.

0: 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The ballot expiring 2/2027. 2019 Jeep color black to a Damien Criswellhouse, Lindenhurst address.
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2: Sydney Center 1, this is Sydney Center 71. I'm on my way back from Unadilla. 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

morning, Russ Funning, 63 Barnes Street, 28-year-old female, seizures. 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
1: Sir, responding, 20-year-old female. Car reporting was foaming at the mouth. States female is now awake, laying on the floor. Is she like a start you ALS or do you need to use the hospital?
0: Use an attempt ALS. 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
0: 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She's going to be on a call at this time.
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1: Please respond to the area of Union Street and Steiner Road near the train tracks. We took a call regarding two loose dogs, German Shepherd and a Husky with collars and no tags, headed towards the tracks. We're attempting to get hold of dog control as well. 620.

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0: 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Two vehicles on Main Street right near Union or Lindsley.
1: Received. Two vehicles on the traffic stop, Union, Lindsay, at 1640.

0: 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Frank Henry David 6695.
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2: 1646. Well, just going to be Michigan Police, I'll be out.

0: ride 25. That's affirmative. Are you clear from that last traffic stop with 414 on Union?
1: Yeah, I'm sorry. Clear.
0: Received. We're taking an EMS call at 112 Gregory Hollow Road for a 21-year-old female who fell last night, possible concussion.
1: Copy. I'll head up there.
0: 1652.
2: Ambulance responding 112 Gregory Hollow Road, Colchester. 21-year-old female, sick person.

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0: Sure, 49 will be to reach Gregory Hollow.
1: Shiner out, 20-year-old female states she fell and hit her head last night. States female is not acting right. Believe she has a concussion, does not know what day it is.
0: That's affirmative. Checking availability of the helicopter.

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1: 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But we do have ambulance 619 coming from the Walton area. 1655.
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1: Begin to advise ambulance, a 21-year-old female, conscious, alert, and oriented, neurologically intact, complains of some slurred speech onset today after waking up from a nap. Hopes to fall at about 2:30. But at this time, she is conscious, alert, and oriented. At times, she's able to answer questions.
0: May I receive full update ambulance? If you can advise units on scene, life net 78 decline, 75 is unavailable, 71 is checking weather.
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1: That's copy. I mean, I'll wait for ambulance, but at this point, probably even if she goes to
3: 619,
1: ground's probably appropriate.
2: Weather and life net 78 decline, due to weather, 75 not available, 71 gonna check weather.
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0: Appreciate it, thank you. Roxbury 9, copy.
2: Can you place Martaville and AMA while we're out to parade?
0: If we can do that, just advising Martaville is out that parade as well.
2: Racing.
0: Roxbury 3, would you still like us for Martaville AMA?

0: 33.
1: Go ahead.
0: Would you still like us to Margaritaville, AMA?
1: Yes.
0: Don't you know?
1: Fire, no emergency. Margaritaville fire, Hawkinsville fire. Place AMA to Roxbury for all fire calls. Margaritaville Hawkinsville fire, even place AMA, all calls in Roxbury. No, it's anybody.
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0: 5-4 to Delaware traffic, stop. 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

0: 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I have a separate New York client ID 757-419-557, repeating New York 757-419-557.
1: That's coming back valid. Class D, David, expiring date of birth 2031.
0: Receive, thank you.
1: 1715.
0: 508-00.
1: God with both ledges.
0: First one, Adam King David 3661. Adam King David 3661. Second is Mary Boy Edwards 8272. Mary Boy Edwards 8272. Let me know when you're ready for the ID.
1: God.
0: First one is 310-382-673. Again, 310-382-673, New York. Second is New York 363-625-947. Again, 363-625-947, New York.
1: Okay, so the other first wedge is valid. 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
0: Well, we should what vehicles that come before?

Howard EMS, Headwaters EMS, responding 61513, Stanley 10, Stanford, 62-year-old female, breathing difficulty now, standing by 1724.

temperature 116 over 62, oxygen on 4 liters per minute with a level of 87%. Hey, how are you doing? Star County, Medic 61, responding 61513, sail 810, 62-year-old female, breathing difficulty. Star County, Medic 61, responding 61513, sail 810, Stanford, 62-year-old female, breathing difficulty, now in Sydney by 1726. Star County, I'm calling. Responding 62-year-old female, blood pressure 116 over 62, oxygen at 4 liters per minute with levels of 87%.

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Traffic. Traffic stop. Old Route 17, near Kenosha, New York, Lincoln, Nora

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Now responding to 81 foot pressure, 163 over 99, Harvard 113. Blood pressure 163 over 99, heart rate 113.

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0: 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Mary John Henry 9546. Mary John Henry 9546, State of Pennsylvania, near West Main Street.

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Walton EMS responding, 337 Country Meadow Drive, 67-year-old female, unconscious, 9 anybody, 1844.

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0: If you can borrow the village, we're taking a complaint, 7 Main Street. Callers reporting that a white Mini Cooper was parked in a parking lot with the subject slumped over the wheel. They believe they were under the influence of drugs. They left and headed towards Speedway, unknown registration.
1: Show me out bowling Main Street.
0: Oh, they said it was going to be two subjects, one male, one female in the vehicle.
1: Right there.
0: 849.

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0: out Morabito with that vehicle. 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
2: 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There will be only ALS available.

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1: Straight around through lot 16, 6-7-year-old female. Unresponsive, is breathing. 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They're going to be ALS.
2: September 28,
0: 19.
1: 3 Chief.
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1: 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It's anybody, 1906.
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0: 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Used on 193 Brayhead Road, Courtright. Caller is reporting her 6-year-old daughter was supposed to be dropped off at 6 p.m. by her father. He has not been answering phone calls or texts. She does have a copy of the court-ordered custody agreement.
1: We're finishing things up here. I can take that call.
0: OAC 401, did you copy?
1: 262 Delaware.
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Coast Station. Fire compliant car versus daily motor vehicle accident 824, State Highway 28 South, Town of Lakeland. 407-429, one in custody, 410, custody dispute. 411, Margaville. 1214, Southern Station.

EMS, Treadwell Fire and EMS, responding intersection, correction, near the address of 824 Staley 28, Franklin, for a car versus deer.

0: Franklin Fire and EMS, Triple Fire and EMS, responding 824, Staley 28. Franklin, for Carver's a deer vehicle still on the roadway. No one's standing by, 1921.
1: Negative injuries, negative airbag deployment.
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0: Marsh, Federal Way, Massachusetts, Occupation, responding 824, Staley 28, Carver's is there.
1: Franklin Penn to Delaware.
0: Franklin Mash, Federal EMS, check activation, responding 824, Staley 28 for Carver's is there. Now I'm standing by next week.
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Running 30 Silo Road, Buckingham Township. 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

0: scene. 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